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3: Good morning. The national inflation rate spiked to 3.2% in May, up from 2.8% in April. And while they may have dropped this month, Stats Can says gas prices were the main driver of inflation last month, up an average of 33% from the same month last year. Fuel prices had an even greater impact on inflation in Atlantic Canada last month. New Brunswick's rate jumped from 4.2% in April to 4.7% in May, second highest in the country behind only Nova Scotia. The cost of food up 4.3%, driven by higher fruit and veggie prices. Year-over-year rental inflation slowed slightly to 3.5%, down from 3.6% in April. A veteran high school basketball coach has been suspended after allowing an out-of-province recruit to stay in his home. Documents obtained by CBC show Mike King, coach at Fredericton High School, was initially banned for 2 seasons while the school was fined $1,000. The student was barred from provincial playoffs. An appeal later reduced the suspension to 15 games and lifted the ban on the student. The player who stayed with King in order to play for Fredericton High was the son of King's former teammate at UNB. The player's family had plans to move to Fredericton later, in part to further their son's athletic opportunities. School Sport New Brunswick says its rules are designed to ensure fair opportunities for athletes and prohibits coaches from recruiting players or allowing transfer students to live with them. The federal Liberals maintaining an 8% lead over the Conservatives, according to a new poll from Abacus Data. The survey finds 45% of committed voters would support the Liberals compared to 37% for the Conservatives. Prime Minister Mark Carney's approval rating remains positive, 55% of Canadians approving of his government's performance. The survey suggests the political landscape has stabilized after a slight dip earlier this month. The cost of living remains the top issue for Canadians. Britain's Prime Minister Keir Starmer has announced he's stepping down after less than 2 years in office following mounting pressure from within his own Labour Party. Starmer says he'll remain as caretaker prime minister until a new leader is chosen later this summer. Former Manchester Mayor Andy Burnham has confirmed he'll seek the leadership, appears to be the front runner. Starmer led Labour to a landslide election victory in 2024, but his government has struggled with a weak economy, high living costs, and falling public support because of scandals. In sports at the World Cup, Argentina beat Austria 2-0, France shut down Iraq 3-0, Norway down Senegal 3-2, Algeria beat Jordan 2-1. In baseball, Blue Jays doubled the Astros 4-2, the Red Sox lost 3-2 in Colorado, and the Tigers 5-3 over the Yankees. Now you're up to date. I'm Darrell Good.
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5: 104.9 Wave weather. We've got mostly clouds for today. That rain's going to start near noon, 5 to 10 millimeters, a high of 20. Periods of rain ending tonight with a low of 14. Chance of showers. Clouds for Wednesday with a high of 19. Cloudy Wednesday evening and Thursday with a mix of sun and cloud and a high of 22. Temperature is already 11 degrees outside the Wave studios. Your next tide's going to be high in the Bathurst Harbor this morning. And that time will be at 11:20. 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

As Rock said, but the look, it's on 104.9 The Wave. Wave mornings looking like a rainy type day for today, although it's kind of like clear out there right now. A little bit overcast, mostly clouds for today, and we're already at 11 degrees. This is Wave Mornings, your time at 6:09. 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Good Vibrations on The Wave.

0: always, bringing the good vibrations, 104.9 The Wave, Wave Mornings at 6:13, your Tuesday of June the 23rd. Summer now officially has arrived in the Chaleur region, summer solstice on Sunday, and those days definitely are longer. I know last night I was pretty tired. I had a really busy weekend, was off for a couple extra days down to Moncton for my daughter's graduation. There was Rib Fest, all kinds of stuff going on. And yeah, I was like, I got to get back at it tomorrow. And I'm sure it was still daylight when I went to bed well after 9 o'clock. So yeah, one of the great things about summer, enjoy it because, you know, before long, we'll be talking about snow and stuff. Hey, no, nobody needs to be talking about that. Anyway, yes, we're back at it here. Your Tuesday of June the 23rd. Summer has arrived, and we've got clouds and showers for today, which seems to be a bit of a theme as well.
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It's Jeff hanging with you on your Tuesday. Definitely a bit of line standing over the weekend downtown, but all within good reason and good cause, and of course good food too with Ribfest. And Sunday's lines were pretty intense. We were down there. I was down there playing music with Kev, and I was down there with Liam, my son. So we went to the Texas Rangers line, and it was about an hour. It was about an hour before we got our food. But I got to say, folks from the Rotary Club, they were around with refreshments and all the kind of stuff. And, you know, they had the interact machine for everybody's convenience. And yeah, it was just a really well done show put on once again this year by the Rotary Club of Bathurst. And the ribs were delicious as well. Got extra leftovers at the house. I mean, yeah, it was a little bit pricey, but it's Ribfest. It's once a year, so already looking forward to next year. And once again, a great job by the Bathurst Rotary Club for another very successful Ribfest downtown Bathurst.

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5: Good morning. Construction is now underway on a major pharmacy upgrade at the hospital in Caraquet. The project will add more than 800 square meters of space to the hospital's second floor to house a new pharmacy, and it's expected to be completed by December of next year. The Caraquet facility is among the first of six hospitals selected for pharmacy upgrades. Works also started at hospitals in Moncton, while projects in Miramichi, San Quentin, and Charlotte County are in the planning stages. In total, New Brunswick plans to modernize 24 hospital pharmacies. Health Minister John Dornan says the improvements will help ensure patients receive safe, high-quality care and access to life-saving medications. The Holt government is planning legislation in the fall to allow municipalities to tax the owners of vacant properties. A working group was established, including representatives from the provincial government as well as local governments and municipal associations, but no representatives of landowners, developers, or builders, which is a concern of some real estate agents. Local government minister Aaron Kennedy tells Brunswick News the government's looking at underutilized and vacant properties, which may be barriers to community development and economic growth. Tim Somerville, a top real estate agent in the province, says a levy would mess with people's long-term investment plans and says it's unfair to those who've worked hard and amassed property over a lifetime. He added any good government understands that penalizing people is never the way to go about it. Rewarding them is beneficial to everyone. The federal government has announced that sweeping bail and sentencing reforms targeting extortion, auto theft, and organized crime have become law. The Bail and Sentencing Reform Act makes 80 targeted changes to the criminal code. A release says bail laws are now stricter for violent and organized crime, home invasion, car thefts, and human trafficking. The reforms specifically target extortion and organized crime and crackdown on car thefts. The government says these changes are an important step, but laws alone are not enough, as their full impact will depend on implementation across the justice system by provinces and territories. In sports, on the pitch, Argentina blanked Austria 2-0, France shut down Iraq 3-0, Norway clipped Senegal 3-2, Algeria edged Jordan 2-1. On the diamonds, the Blue Jays beat Houston 4-2, Rockies 3-2 over the Red Sox, and Detroit down the Yankees 5-3. Now you're up to date. I'm Daryl Good.
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8: 104.9 Wave weather, some rain near noon today, mostly clouds the rest of the way. 5 to 10 millimeters, a high of 20, periods of rain ending tonight, low of 14, clouds and chance of showers on Wednesday with a high of 19. And Thursday, a mix of sun and cloud and a high of 22. It's currently 11 degrees outside the Wave studios. Next time, it's going to be high in the Bathurst Harbor this morning at 11:20. Your current time is 6:35. Detours, reroutes, and backed up traffic is all a part of summertime, and that's what we've got here within the Chaleur region once again this time of year, and as of yesterday anyway, going by St. Peter there in front of Sobeys, that lane's still down to one lane, or one of those lanes, of course, out of commish. So give yourself some extra time and be patient. It's all a part of the, you know, summer experience. Your Tuesday of June the 23rd. Jeff saying hi. Thanks for starting your day with us.
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0: 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Jeff back at it here on your Tuesday, June the 23rd, and around this time each and every morn, we draw our attention over to a little something we call the Morning Mind Buster, a little brain teasing for you to start your day. And on this day, we got a recent survey which indicates that the average person will consume this 10,000 times, thereabouts, during their entire lifetime. 10,000 times the average person will consume this. What do you think it is? That's a Cibonaut of Cibonauts. That could be any number of things. It's not a CBA because you couldn't be an elephant. You couldn't consume that. So that's a Cibonaut for sure. And some early answers on this one. Marie Paul going with hamburger. Greg's going with lobster. Brenda's going with bread. I mean, all of those answers, obviously very acceptable, but there's only one official one. We'll reveal that, get that to you at the end of the show. In the meantime, feel free to give your answer over on Facebook. Give us a shout, 548-8851. That's a little something we call the Morning Mind Buster. Just for an answer. Yep, just checking. There's still two radio bingo cards left for tonight's radio bingo with Charlie's Cat Rescue and Kinsman Club of Bathurst. So there it is, your Morning Mind Buster. Recent survey, the average person will consume this 10,000 times during their life. What the heck do you think that would be?
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0: Would it, for one day, just, would it kill you to write some good jokes? All right, that was CCR up around the bend there. It's 104.9 The Wave, Wave Mornings. Just having a conversation. A friendly one, as per usual, with our friendly dad joke writer. All right, thanks a lot. Just seeing if you could do a better job. All right, so here it is. First one he left here, crossing things off my to-do list. I haven't done any of them. I just don't want them on my list anymore. Yeah, all right. Also, we've got one here that says, I took my suit to the cleaners who wanted to charge me $15, so I gave my suit to the charity shop next door. They cleaned and pressed it and put it in the window. I bought it for $4.50. Or I don't know where the crowd is today. They're missing this morning. But anyway, there it is. It's the worst comedic segment in radio history. Dad jokes. You just heard why.
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3: Good morning. The national inflation rate spiked to 3.2% in May, up from 2.8% in April. And while they may have dropped this month, Stats Can says gas prices were the main driver of inflation last month, up an average of 33% from the same month last year. Fuel prices had an even greater impact on inflation in Atlantic Canada last month. New Brunswick's rate jumped from 4.2% in April to 4.7% in May, second highest in the country behind only Nova Scotia. The cost of food up 4.3%, driven by higher fruit and veggie prices. Year-over-year rental inflation slowed slightly to 3.5%, down from 3.6% in April. A veteran high school basketball coach has been suspended after allowing an out-of-province recruit to stay in his home. Documents obtained by CBC show Mike King, coach at Fredericton High School, was initially banned for 2 seasons while the school was fined $1,000. The student was barred from provincial playoffs. An appeal later reduced the suspension to 15 games and lifted the ban on the student. The player who stayed with King in order to play for Fredericton High was the son of King's former teammate at UNB. The player's family had plans to move to Fredericton later, in part to further their son's athletic opportunities. School Sport New Brunswick says its rules are designed to ensure fair opportunities for athletes and prohibits coaches from recruiting players or allowing transfer students to live with them. The federal Liberals maintaining an 8% lead over the Conservatives, according to a new poll from Abacus Data. The survey finds 45% of committed voters would support the Liberals compared to 37% for the Conservatives. Prime Minister Mark Carney's approval rating remains positive, 55% of Canadians approving of his government's performance. The survey suggests the political landscape has stabilized after a slight dip earlier this month. The cost of living remains the top issue for Canadians. Britain's Prime Minister Keir Starmer has announced he's stepping down after less than 2 years in office following mounting pressure from within his own Labour Party. Starmer says he'll remain as caretaker prime minister until a new leader is chosen later this summer. Former Manchester Mayor Andy Burnham has confirmed he'll seek the leadership, appears to be the front runner. Starmer led Labour to a landslide election victory in 2024, but his government has struggled with a weak economy, high living costs, and falling public support because of scandals. In sports at the World Cup, Argentina beat Austria 2-0, France shut down Iraq 3-0, Norway down Senegal 3-2, Algeria beat Jordan 2-1. In baseball, Blue Jays doubled the Astros 4-2, the Red Sox lost 3-2 in Colorado, and the Tigers 5-3 over the Yankees. Now you're up to date. I'm Daryl Good.
4: Thanks, Daryl. 104.9 Wave weather. We'll have mostly clouds to start. Some rain near noon today, 5 to 10 millimeters and a high of 20. Periods of rain ending tonight with a low of 14. Clouds and chance of showers on Wednesday with a high of 19. Cloudy and chance of showers Wednesday evening. And Thursday, a mix of sun and cloud and a high of 22. Next tide, it's going to be high in the Bathurst Harbor this morning at 11:20. It's currently 13 degrees outside the Wave Studios, and your time is 7:04. Yeah, those Jays back to 500. Can you believe it? Since first time since April, I think, since the season started. So maybe, just maybe, they're turning the corner. We're going to turn the page towards the weird news segment here in just a few. Tell you why a guy wet himself during a recent shoplifting spree, only on Weird News. That's coming up in just a few. 7:05, your Tuesday of June the 23rd. It's Jeff with you this morning. Thanks so much for starting your day with us.
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0: 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There's Billy Idol and Moni Moni, your time 7:09. Jeff hanging with you as we turn our attention to the weird news segment for this morning. Over in England, a shoplifter there recently got trapped by a store door while fleeing with a haul of Kit Kats. That's right, the door closed on him as he tried to escape. He passed the Kit Kats to his partner on the street. The man wet himself. Now, in his defense, Kit Kats are pretty good. I mean, I don't know if they're wet yourself good, but still pretty good. All right, there's your weird news for today, 7:10. We'll be back in just a few with your celebrations, birthdays, June 23rd edition.
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1: All right, so your birthday celebrations for this June the 23rd, pretty quiet as far as the local celeb list is concerned. Hollywood, we've got American Idol judge or former judge, the Dog Man, Randy Jackson. He was part of that original American Idol judging team with Simon Cowell and Paula Abdul. He was always, "What's up, dog?" Everything was dog with Randy Jackson. Throws down a good bass, too. Good bass player. He's 70 today. Selma Blair, famous actress, she's 54, and rocker Jason Mraz is 49. As far as local celebrations concerned, it's National Blood Donor Week. We've got a lot of local heroes that whenever the National Blood Services, Canadian Blood Services come to town, they're there each and every time, including Kevin Levine, who gave once again this week. 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
3: Good morning. Construction is now underway on a major pharmacy upgrade at the hospital in Caraquet. The project will add more than 800 square meters of space to the hospital's second floor to house a new pharmacy, and it's expected to be completed by December of next year. The Caraquet facility is among the first of six hospitals selected for pharmacy upgrades. Works also started at hospitals in Moncton, while projects in Miramichi, St. Quentin, and Charlotte County are in the planning stages. In total, New Brunswick plans to modernize 24 hospital pharmacies. Health Minister John Dornan says the improvements will help ensure patients receive safe, high-quality care and access to life-saving medications. The Holt government is planning legislation in the fall to allow municipalities to tax the owners of vacant properties. A working group was established, including representatives from the provincial government as well as local governments and municipal associations, but no representatives of landowners, developers, or builders, which is a concern of some real estate agents. Local government minister Aaron Kennedy tells Brunswick News the government's looking at underutilized and vacant properties, which may be barriers to community development and economic growth. Tim Somerville, a top real estate agent in the province, says a levy would mess with people's long-term investment plans and says it's unfair to those who've worked hard and amassed property over a lifetime. He added any good government understands that penalizing people is never the way to go about it. Rewarding them is beneficial to everyone. The federal government has announced that sweeping bail and sentencing reforms targeting extortion, auto theft, and organized crime have become law. The Bail and Sentencing Reform Act makes 80 targeted changes to the criminal code. A release says bail laws are now stricter for violent and organized crime, home invasion, car thefts, and human trafficking. The reforms specifically target extortion and organized crime and crackdown on car thefts. The government says these changes are an important step, but laws alone are not enough as their full impact will depend on implementation across the justice system by provinces and territories. In sports, on the pitch, Argentina blanked Austria 2-0, France shut down Iraq 3-0, Norway clipped Senegal 3-2, Algeria edged Jordan 2-1. On the diamonds, the Blue Jays beat Houston 4-2, Rockies 3-2 over the Red Sox, and Detroit down the Yankees 5-3. Now you're up to date. I'm Daryl Good.
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5: 104.9 Wave weather for today. Mostly clouds. That rain's going to start near noon. 5 to 10 millimeters. A high of 20. Periods of rain ending tonight with a low of 14. Clouds for Wednesday with a high of 19. Cloudy and chance of showers Wednesday evening and Thursday with a mix of sun and cloud and a high of 22. Next tide's going to be high in the Bathurst Harbor this morning at 11:20. It's currently 13 degrees outside the Wave studios and your time is 7:35. Wood pallet production and distribution business being proposed for Rough Waters Drive 2321. As a matter of fact, looks to be in the final stages of phasing that one through into fruition. So that's definitely good news for our community. 7:35, your time, your Tuesday of this June the 23rd. It's Jeff hanging with you on Wave Mornings. Going to get over to that Wave web poll, get results from yesterday's as well. Today we'll be talking about emergency expenses, everybody's favorite. All right, so let's get to it. Happy Tuesday. Thanks so much for tuning in.
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0: 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Jeff hanging with you as we head over to that Wave web pool for today. Yesterday we were talking about, Kirk was talking about all the great stuff about summer, of course, but you can only pick one of those great things, like going to the beach, gardening, no school, warmer temperatures, all of the above. And, well, looks like people copped out on that one and they voted for all of the above. It's too hard. How can you pick one out of all of those amazing things? Then there's the ice cream. You know, my son and I were over at Frostbites the other night. And I got my first douse of the peanut butter fudge crunch of the summer. Yeah, and medium is certainly goes a long way, let me tell you. And Liam got the birthday sprinkle thing, or the cotton candy combined with the birthday sprinkle, I believe is what his combo was. But that's another great thing about summer as well, and down there at the waterfront, just, you know, all the great stuff. So, yeah, enjoy it all. It's here now. Now, as far as today's web poll is concerned, from fun things to not so fun things, we're talking about emergency expenses. They can happen to anyone, anytime, anywhere. It's just one of those things. They pop up, you think you're okay, and boom, oh yeah, that needs to happen. Or didn't think that was going to happen, but now I got to deal with it. So would you be able to manage that emergency expense of $1,000? A survey from the Angus Reid Institute has revealed that 53% of respondents would not be able to manage an unexpected bill of $1,000. That's over half. 14% could not manage an emergency expense of any kind whatsoever. So some pretty sobering statistics on that. You can give us your thoughts. You don't have to tell us publicly about it if you don't want to. And if you do, that's fine too, over on Facebook. But you can vote anonymously over there at thewavebathurst.com. We'll get the results on tomorrow's show. And that's powered up by Vogue Optical.
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June of 1983 marked the last official studio album by this group, Synchronicity. 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

0: 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There is Police Every Breath You Take. It's 7:51. That's our dog's favorite song, Gus, because it reminds him of my girlfriend, because he's obsessed with her. Meanwhile, when I come home, he's just like, oh, the guy's home. 7:52 here on your Tuesday of this June the 23rd. It's your guy, Jeff, hanging with you here on the morning run. We got our guy, Daryl, up and ready to go here in about 8 minutes with your latest news update.
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Inflation within our country. Daryl's got more on that fun topic right after Soul Asylum, Runaway Train.

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3: Good morning. The national inflation rate spiked to 3.2% in May, up from 2.8% in April. And while they may have dropped this month, Stats Can says gas prices were the main driver of inflation last month, up an average of 33% from the same month last year. Fuel prices had an even greater impact on inflation in Atlantic Canada last month. New Brunswick's rate jumped from 4.2% in April to 4.7% in May, second highest in the country behind only Nova Scotia. The cost of food up 4.3%, driven by higher fruit and veggie prices. Year-over-year rental inflation slowed slightly to 3.5%, down from 3.6% in April. A veteran high school basketball coach has been suspended after allowing an out-of-province recruit to stay in his home. Documents obtained by CBC show Mike King, coach at Fredericton High School, was initially banned for two seasons while the school was fined $1,000. The student was barred from provincial playoffs. An appeal later reduced the suspension to 15 games and lifted the ban on the student. The player who stayed with King in order to play for Fredericton High was the son of King's former teammate at UNB. The player's family had plans to move to Fredericton later, in part to further their son's athletic opportunities. School Sport New Brunswick says its rules are designed to ensure fair opportunities for athletes and prohibits coaches from recruiting players or allowing transfer students to live with them. The federal Liberals maintaining an 8% lead over the Conservatives, according to a new poll from Abacus Data. The survey finds 45% of committed voters would support the Liberals compared to 37% for the Conservatives. Prime Minister Mark Carney's approval rating remains positive, 55% of Canadians approving of his government's performance. The survey suggests the political landscape has stabilized after a slight dip earlier this month. The cost of living remains the top issue for Canadians. Britain's Prime Minister Keir Starmer has announced he's stepping down after less than 2 years in office following mounting pressure from within his own Labour Party. Starmer says he'll remain as caretaker prime minister until a new leader is chosen later this summer. Former Manchester Mayor Andy Burnham has confirmed he'll seek the leadership, appears to be the front runner. Starmer led Labour to a landslide election victory in 2024, but his government has struggled with a weak economy, high living costs, and falling public support because of scandals. In sports at the World Cup, Argentina beat Austria 2-0. France shut down Iraq 3-0. Norway down Senegal 3-2. Algeria beat Jordan 2-1. In baseball, Blue Jays doubled the Astros 4-2. The Red Sox lost 3-2 in Colorado. And the Tigers 5-3 over the Yankees. Now you're up to date. I'm Daryl Good.
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6: 104.9 Wave weather. We're going to have some rain near noon for today. Clouds until then. 5 to 10 millimeters of rainfall and a high of 20 with rain ending tonight. Then clouds and chance of showers with a low of 14. Cloudy and chance of showers on Wednesday with a high of 19. Cloudy on Wednesday evening with a low of 11. And for Thursday, a mix of sun and cloud and a high of 22. Next tide, it's going to be high in the Bathurst Harbor this morning at 11:20. It's currently 13 degrees outside the Wave Studios, and your time is 8:06. Shout out to the crews working in the McDonald's parking lot there this morning. Speaking of crews, lots of road crews in and around the Chaleur region, so extra caution. Look out for them, and of course, take heed of all the instructions as far as what needs to be done. Slow down, stop, you know, basic stuff, but sometimes people get a little bit in a rush and get impatient, and there is a lot of road construction on the go. I know as of yesterday that in front of the Sobeys on St. Peter was still down to one lane, so be careful of that and look out for that merge as well. I want to give a shout out to a motorist who allowed me to merge through into the open lane, because sometimes you get caught up and you run out of space. So it's always nice to have somebody say, look, you move over and do your thing. So yeah, just be careful out there. Tis the season. Summertime has arrived, and so is the road construction all over the Chaleur region. We're going to get over to the viral file in just a few. Your Tuesday of this June the 23rd. Thanks for starting it with us.
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0: Straight up, Paul Abdul, 104.9 The Wave, Wave Mornings, 8:11. Jeff on the case, viral file. This guy on TikTok's gone viral. Grown man, by the way, defending living with his parents. Have a listen to his reasoning.
1: Had a girl ask me why I still live at home. So I can afford you! Like, come on, in this economy? Oh, like, it's like, oh, where do you want to go to eat? Oh, I like sushi. Oh, me too. But I can't afford it for both of us and rent. And then people will be like, oh, just split the bill, split the bill. And then you get to the end of the date and they're like, you look at them and you're like, separate or together? If you say separate, red flag. No second date for you. It's too expensive.
0: He's got some good points. So basically he's living at home with his parents to get girls. As long as it's working for him.
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0: 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Jeff hanging with you. Summer's arrival. The sounds of summer. We're celebrating. I don't know if you can hear that. The guys are on the mic. I can hear it a little bit. You probably can't pick that up, but guys out there in the McDonald's parking lot, road crew doing some patchwork and paving and whatnot. That's definite sounds of summer. I don't mind it. We're asking you, what's your favorite sound of summer? And we got quite a few answers over here on social. Flora's going with the crickets, as long as they're not in your house, of course. Krista with the lobster boats on the bay before sunrise. Yeah, amazing. And we've also got a lot for chirping birds and waterfalls and whatnot. So give us your favorite sound of summer, the sound of music, of course, summer festivals, all that kind of thing. And we got a nice little preview of that over the weekend downtown Bathurst with Ribfest. And we caught a group there on Sunday called Slave to None. Slave to None. Remember those guys, young fellas. And they were just rocking out. They had a good contingent of family and friends there and just onlookers cheering them on. They were rocking that tent, playing the Metallica and just the heavy stuff. And really, really good young guys. So shout out to them and remember that name, Slave to None. As a matter of fact, Kevin and I, we played before them. We got to open for them. And I was thinking, you know, when Kevin and I are getting older and we're playing our guitars and our rocking chairs and everything, we'll be able to say, we opened for that band once. At which point, you know, they probably won't, they'd probably deny that or not really want anything to do with us. But, you know, it's true. Slave to None. Shout out. 8:23, we've got your latest news update that's coming up with Daryl in just a few.
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0: 104.9 Wave weather, mostly clouds with periods of rain near noon for today. 5 to 10 millimeters and a high of 20. Rain ending tonight, low of 14. Clouds and chance of showers on Wednesday with a high of 19 and a mix of sun and cloud for Thursday and a high of 22. Your current temperature is 15 degrees outside the Wave studios and your time is 8:25.

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4: Good morning. Construction is now underway on a major pharmacy upgrade at the hospital in Caraquet. The project will add more than 800 square meters of space to the hospital's second floor to house a new pharmacy, and it's expected to be completed by December of next year. The Caraquet facility is among the first of six hospitals selected for pharmacy upgrades. Works also started at hospitals in Moncton, while projects in Miramichi, St. Quentin, and Charlotte County are in the planning stages. In total, New Brunswick plans to modernize 24 hospital pharmacies. Health Minister John Dornan says the improvements will help ensure patients receive safe, high-quality care and access to life-saving medications. The Holt government is planning legislation in the fall to allow municipalities to tax the owners of vacant properties. A working group was established, including representatives from the provincial government as well as local governments and municipal associations, but no representatives of landowners, developers, or builders, which is a concern of some real estate agents. Local government minister Aaron Kennedy tells Brunswick News the government's looking at underutilized and vacant properties, which may be barriers to community development and economic growth. Tim Somerville, a top real estate agent in the province, says a levy would mess with people's long-term investment plans and says it's unfair to those who've worked hard and amassed property over a lifetime. He added any good government

0: understands that penalizing people is never the way to go about it. Rewarding them is beneficial to everyone. The federal government has announced that sweeping bail and sentencing reforms targeting extortion, auto theft, and organized crime have become law. The Bail and Sentencing Reform Act makes 80 targeted changes to the criminal code. A release says bail laws are now stricter for violent and organized crime, home invasion, car thefts, and human trafficking. The reforms specifically target extortion and organized crime and crackdown on car thefts. The government says these changes are an important step, but laws alone are not enough as their full impact will depend on implementation across the justice system by provinces and territories. In sports, on the pitch, Argentina blanked Austria 2-0, France shut down Iraq 3-0, Norway clipped Senegal 3-2, Algeria edged Jordan 2-1. On the diamonds, the Blue Jays beat Houston 4-2, Rockies 3-2 over the Red Sox, and Detroit down the Yankees 5-3. Now you're up to date. I'm Daryl Good.
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2: 104.9 Wave weather, periods of rain near noon, about 5 to 10 millimeters, a high of 20. Rain ending tonight with a low of 14. Clouds and chance of showers for Wednesday with a high of 19. And a mix of sun and cloud for Thursday and a high of 22. A little verklempt there. I need a drink of water. Next time, it's going to be high in the Bathurst Harbor this morning at 11:20. Your current temperature is 15 degrees outside the Wave Studios, and your time is 8:34.
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0: 1049 The Wave, Wave Mornings, Brown Eyed Girl from Van Morrison at 841. Jeff checking in over on that 1049 Wave Vogue Optical Web Poll. We're talking about emergency expenses this morning. And straight up, would you be able to manage, more specifically, an emergency expense of $1,000? It's a simple yes or no on that. So you can vote anonymously over at thewavebathurst.com. Some recent statistics showing that a little over half would actually have issues with that here in this country. So pretty startling stuff there. So let us know, yes or no. We'll get the results on tomorrow's show. And that's powered up, of course, by our friends at Vogue Optical. Your chance to win a couple radio bingo booklets still before we hit 9 o'clock this morning. That's for tonight's radio bingo with Charlie's Cat Rescue and the Kinsman Club of Bathurst. Your morning mind buster coming up in just a few.
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0: 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Jeff hanging with you as we check out that morning mind buster. One last chance here this morning on those two radio bingo cards. For tonight's game, we got a recent survey which indicates that the average person will consume this 10,000 times during their life. Wow. It's a lot. 10,000 times the average person. Sebanot of Sebanots. That could be any number of things. We're going to find out exactly here in just a couple minutes. But your last opportunity to win those bingo cards just for giving us an answer. You can do so over on Facebook. Give me a shout. 548-8851. We'll be back in just a few with the winner and the official answer.
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0: 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Morning Mind Buster. Recent survey. The average person will consume this 10,000 times during their life. What do you think it is? As we go back to phones.
8: Just wondering, is it something that they drink or something that they get?
0: Yeah, cool. It could be anything. Yeah, it could be something.
8: Like, it's hard to say. Like,
0: yeah, it's a tough one.
8: If it's something, it probably occurred.
0: Yeah.
8: Or a gift card or something, like, you know.
0: Right. Oh, well,
8: And if it's the other, I'd say something to drink.
0: Yeah. Yeah.
8: You know, drinking water or something.
0: Sure. Yeah, those are all great answers.
8: Yeah. Thank you so much, Jeff.
0: Yeah, no problem.
8: It's a hard one.
0: It is. It's a tough one. It's a bit of a stumper. We're going to find out soon.
8: Right on. Thank you so much. Okay. You have a great day.
0: You too. Take care.
8: Okay. Bye-bye.
0: Bye. Yeah, Bertha's not kidding. It's a tough one. That's a Sebanot. That could be any number of things. Consuming this 10,000 times during their lifetime? Well, we're going to put the speculation to rest here right now. There's only one official answer when it comes to the Morning Mind Buster, and that answer is chocolate. Yes, the average person will consume this chocolate 10,000 times during their life. You might be thinking, there's no way. But yeah, a lot of people like chocolate and like it a lot. So that was the official answer. You don't have to have it. So we'll go into the database here. And it looks as though we've got a Facebooker. And actually, you know what? Our Facebooker, Cindy here, actually had the official answer, chocolate. So bonus points for Cindy for being the smarty pants this morning. And she's got herself a couple radio bingo cards for tonight's radio bingo. It's going to be a rainy night. Great radio bingo playing weather. So if you don't have your cards yet, still lots of time to pick them up this morning or this afternoon at your favorite convenience store. 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

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It's Jeff hanging with you on the 90-Minute Music Marathon. Some Paolas, Glenn Frey on the way. First, though, Sugar Ray every morning on your Tuesday morning. 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

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Some of that rain coming in near noon today, about 5 to 10 millimeters. It's Jeff saying good morning on the 90-Minute Music Marathon with Steve Winwood. 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

hold the line from Toto, 90-Minute Music Marathon. Jeff checking in. Traffic held up in various areas. It is the season of road construction, of course. And speaking of which, St. Peter Avenue there in front of Sobeys, as far as last check anyway, still down to one lane. So give yourself some extra time these days as we continue. Speaking of traffic with the Spoons on the 90-Minute Music Marathon, romantic traffic, it's on the way.

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1049 The Wave, there's Lost Together from Blue Rodeo. Kevin and I threw that one down the other day at Ribfest. Once again, congratulations to the Bathurst Rotary Club for another very successful Ribfest and for everybody within the community for supporting. And I know we were down there Sunday, big day Sunday, all kinds of folks down there. So once again, congratulations. Can't wait for the next one. Still enjoying some leftovers too. I bought extra. Here's Elton John. I'm Still Standing. It's on the Wave.

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1: 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Here we go.

Another one bites the dust from Queen. It's 104.9 The Wave on the 90-minute music marathon. Good to report that legendary singer Bonnie Tyler is still hanging in there, but she's had some major health issues over the last few months. She was actually in a coma. Her family has released a statement saying that she is no longer in a coma, but remains very unwell and in intensive care in hospital in Portugal. She's had to cancel summer dates, so we wish her the best. And here she is with Holding Out for a Hero. Bonnie Tyler, It's All the Way.

from Singer Shakedown, 104.9 The Wave. The Shakedown is as follows. Just about ready to head on out, but I'll be back tonight, 7 o'clock, with your bingo numbers. Radio bingo with Charlie's Cat Rescue and the Kinsman Club of Bathurst. And some pretty good bingo playing weather with some rain expected by noon for today as well. So sure hope you can join us then. Have yourself a great Tuesday. Here's the Northern Pikes, Girl with a Problem, 104.9 The Wave.

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7: Here's your latest Environment Canada weather forecast for Bathurst. Mainly cloudy, rain beginning near noon, 5 to 10 millimeters of it. Patchy coastal fog, windy high around 20. The rain will end this evening, maybe some lingering showers after that. The fog spreading inland, the wind's easing though, with a low of 14. Then cloudy, scattered showers tomorrow, fog retreating to the coast, high 19 inland, 12 at the water. A mix of sun and cloud Thursday and 22.

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8: Latest Environment Canada forecast for Bathurst. The rain today, 5 to 10 millimeters worth. Brisk southerly wind, the high of 20. Rain coming to an end this evening. It's going to stay cloudy. Still scattered showers are possible. With the fog moving inland, the wind dropping to light in the low 14. A cloudy Wednesday with a chance of showers in the high of 19. A chance of showers through the night. And for Thursday, it's sun and cloud in 22.
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10: Latest Environment Canada forecast of Bathurst. The rain today, 5 to 10 millimeters worth. Brisk southerly wind, a high of 20. Rain coming to an end this evening. It's going to stay cloudy. Still scattered showers are possible. With the fog moving inland, the wind dropping to light in the low 14. A cloudy Wednesday with a chance of showers and a high of 19. A chance of showers through the night. And for Thursday, it's sun and cloud in 22.
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6: Latest Environment Canada forecast for Bathurst. The rain today, 5 to 10 millimeters worth. Brisk southerly wind, a high of 20. Rain coming to an end this evening. It's going to stay cloudy. Still scattered showers are possible. With the fog moving inland, the wind dropping to light in the low 14. A cloudy Wednesday with a chance of showers and a high of 19. A chance of showers through the night. And for Thursday, it's sun and cloud in 22.
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It's Mitch hanging out with you. Long set of tunes on your Tuesday afternoon. We got Prism, Cheap Trick on the way after the Romantics. 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

0: Trick on 104.9 The Wave. It's Mitch hanging out with you on your Tuesday. Bit of a blah Tuesday with rain in the forecast through most of the day, actually, heading into tomorrow. 5 to 10 millimeters, and it'll rain this evening. Then still possible showers overnight tonight. Tomorrow looking kind of the same, and just kind of hovering right around that like high teens, low 20s over the next few days. Even as the weekend approaches. But I don't know if you're like me. I like to play a game of who gives me the better forecast. So of course, Environment Canada is the first place I always look. But I like to look at the Weather Network too, and then pick which one I like a little bit better. So the Weather Network showing a better forecast for the weekend than Environment Canada. So I'll go with their long range just because I like it better. We all do this, right? It's not just me.
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0: 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It's Mitch, and yes, the Hockey Hall of Fame class of 2026 was announced yesterday, and being led by former rivals Patrice Bergeron and Carey Price. Bergeron in his first year of eligibility, which a no-brainer that this guy gets in, right? Legendary 19-year career with the Bruins, which included Stanley Cup, 6 Selke trophies, 2 Olympic gold medals. Carey Price joins him as well, becoming the Habs' all-time wins leader and winning both the Hart and Vezina trophies in 2015. It's too bad Carey never got a cup. It really is. Like, just how great of a goaltender he was for him to never hoist a cup. Now, of course, he did win Olympic gold with Bergeron back in 2014 in Sochi. So he does have that to his name. But also, in the induction class, Keith Tkachuk, which few people scratching their heads over that one. Pekka Rinne, also a bit of a head scratcher. I'll get to why in a minute. But U.S. women's hockey pioneer Cindy Curley being announced, and, Brian Burke, longtime NHL executive, Brian Burke announced in the builder category. And the induction ceremony will take place on November 9th in Toronto. But yeah, Keith Tkachuk is a bit of a head scratcher just because, like, the guy never won anything. And, you know, there's a lot of people that are, I'm sure there's some recency bias thrown in there, but Rod Brind'Amour still not in there. And obviously just won a cup as a coach with Carolina, but won a cup before that as well. And I would argue, better player than Keith Tkachuk personally. And, as great of a goalie was, as Pekka Rinne was for the Predators, you know, why not guys like Curtis Joseph who are still waiting to get inducted? So then, yeah, a few questions surrounding that, but all in all, a pretty impressive class of 2026.
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8: Latest Environment Canada forecast for Bathurst. The rain today, 5 to 10 millimeters worth. Brisk southerly wind, a high of 20. Rain coming to an end this evening. It's going to stay cloudy. Still scattered showers are possible. With the fog moving inland, the wind dropping to light in the low 14. A cloudy Wednesday with a chance of showers and a high of 19. A chance of showers through the night. And for Thursday, it's sun and cloud in 22.
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0: 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No problem. You can vote yes or no. 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

0: 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Wrapping up a long set of tunes. As a Leaf fan, I am scarred by that song. It was the goal song for way too long during the Core 4 era of my Leafs. But speaking of that song and dreams coming true, imagine how Keith Tkachuk is feeling right now. Of course, finds out that his two sons are being playing together in Florida after Brady Tkachuk was traded from the Senators on Sunday to join his brother Matthew in Florida for the upcoming season. And he gets the call yesterday that he's getting inducted into the Hockey Hall of Fame. So, yes, some dreams coming true there, I guess, for the old Tkachuk clan.
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0: 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It's Mitch, and I want to send a congratulations again to the crew with Parks and Rec. 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So, yeah, nice photo that Jeff took of the whole crew up on our Facebook page. So, yeah, big congratulations to all of them. You could be the winner of the next Wave Breakfast Break. 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Tell us who you are, where you work, and you're in.
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9: Latest Environment Canada forecast for Bathurst. The rain today, 5 to 10 millimeters worth. Brisk southerly wind, a high of 20. Rain coming to an end this evening. It's going to stay cloudy. Still scattered showers are possible. With the fog moving inland, the wind dropping to light in the low 14. A cloudy Wednesday with a chance of showers and a high of 19. A chance of showers through the night. And for Thursday, it's sun and cloud in 22.
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0: 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We're going to check in with the newsroom at 4 o'clock. 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
4: Well, good afternoon. A 27-year-old man from Moncton has died after a single vehicle crash in western New Brunswick. Police say the driver lost control on Route 108 in Enterprise, hit a tree, and the vehicle caught fire. A passerby extinguished the flames, but the man died at the scene. Perth Andover RCMP responded to the crash on Sunday afternoon. An RCMP collision reconstructionist is investigating. The Official Languages Commissioner has reported on two cases involving Miramichi Regional Hospital. In one, Shirley McLean reports a man died alone in the hospital last September after his unilingual francophone wife and son were unable to get updates from hospital staff in French. McLean says in this case and another troubling case, Horizon Health Network failed to meet its obligations under the province's Official Languages Act. And she tells Brunswick News two more investigations involving the hospital are underway. In response to her reports, Horizon issued a statement yesterday acknowledging the circumstances outlined in the complaints fall short of linguistic standards. Horizon says it continues to provide mandatory training as well as ongoing support and educational resources to Horizon staff regarding their roles and responsibilities under the Act in order to do better. Horizon Vice President Jeff Carter says they'll continue to review the Commissioner's recommendations to identify further steps that can take to strengthen compliance and accountability at Miramichi Regional Hospital and across the organization. Well, New Brunswick is ending the school year with a high rate of chronic student absenteeism. Provincial data shows 30.9% of students from kindergarten to grade 12 missed more than 18 days of school between September and May. That is above the provincial target of 29%. High school students had the highest rate at 39.8%, followed by middle school at 31.4% and elementary at 23.6%. Some districts reported rates near 50% for high schoolers, according to CTV. Now, the government says chronic absenteeism has roughly doubled since the COVID-19 pandemic. It's aiming to lower the rate to 28% by June 2027. The provincial government is moving ahead with plans for a new nuclear reactor at Point Lepreau, this despite concerns about costs to ratepayers. The Energy Minister, Renee Legacy, says nuclear power most assuredly will be part of our future, and that a new plant at the site is the fastest way to expand nuclear generation outside Ontario. The endorsement comes well ahead of the government's own March 2027 timeline for evaluating new nuclear power. NB Power has warned that construction costs could drive up electricity rates. The federal natural resources minister, Tim Hodgson, says Ottawa will provide financial tools, including loans and tax credits, to help make the project more affordable. Well, Fredericton Police is expressing condolences after a deadly shooting in Montreal that killed a police officer and a civilian and left another in hospital. Police say it marks the third time in less than 2 weeks a Canadian officer has been killed in the line of duty, including recent cases involving the Ontario Provincial Police and Toronto Police Service. The force has ordered flags at half-mast in honor of the fallen officer. Officials say incidents highlight growing concerns about violence against police and radicalization risks, referencing the 2018 Fredericton shooting. The department says policing agencies across Canada remain united in solidarity and public safety efforts. And police forces across British Columbia were warned of a possible anti-police manifesto. This after the shooting in Montreal killed a police officer, a civilian, and a suspect. The 34-year-old constable who joined Montreal force in 2021 was killed yesterday when officers responded to a 911 call about a man with a gun at a Hilton hotel. A second officer was seriously injured. The suspect opened fire with a long gun as police arrived. Quebec's police watchdog is investigating the incident, while provincial police have launched a parallel criminal probe. In sports at the World Cup today, Portugal is playing Uzbekistan. England takes on Ghana. Panama plays Croatia tonight. And the late game is Colombia and Congo at 11 o'clock. In the majors, the Blue Jays are hosting Houston in a late afternoon game. The Yankees are in Detroit this evening, and the Red Sox are in Seattle tonight. Now you're up to date. I'm Sheldon McLeod.
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4: Latest Environment Canada forecast for Bathurst. The rain today, 5 to 10 millimeters worth. Brisk southerly wind, a high of 20. Rain coming to an end this evening. It's going to stay cloudy. Still scattered showers are possible. With the fog moving inland, the wind dropping to light and low 14. A cloudy Wednesday with a chance of showers and a high of 19. A chance of showers through the night. And for Thursday, it's sun and cloud and 22.
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0: That's Blondie, Call Me. And 104.9 The Wave, it's Mitch and Blue Jays. Another win yesterday, 4-2 win over the Houston Astros. And I think they're 5-1 now in their last six. Of course, they only played two games against the Cubs. We're just forgetting the 16-2 loss on Friday night. Man, that was bad. But, you know, rallied for a big win, an 8-6 win on Saturday. And, of course, they swept the Red Sox last week, which was nice. So, anyway, yeah, off to a pretty good start in a three-game series with the Astros. They got the Rangers coming later this week. And looking ahead to next week, the Mets will be in Toronto. So, Bo Bichette's return to Toronto, and actually the Canada Day game will be against the Mets. So, I was talking with a buddy of mine, like, do you think Bo Bichette gets booed in his return to Toronto? Is he going to get the Mitch Marner treatment when he returns? I think there's going to be some boos. I don't know if it'll be quite to the extent that Marner got. I mean, his exit was a little more ugly, I think, than Bo Bichette's was, but I don't know. I think there's going to be some boos when Bo returns. I could be wrong in saying that. But we'll wait and see what happens. But hey, Jays are looking pretty good. They're actually, they're back up over 500 now for the first time in quite some time. So some good news there.
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Love me some Weezer, and they're in the Maritimes this week, actually, if you want to make a little

road trip. They're in Halifax at the Halifax Music Fest this coming Saturday. And it got me looking at, remember their Teal album they dropped, I believe it was back in 2018. It was all the 80s covers. There's some 90s ones in there too, but it was a full-on covers album where they covered like TLC, Toto's Africa was on there. I believe they did a cover of some Black Sabbath, a whole bunch of them, and another cover on there that I really appreciate. We all know Everybody Wants to Rule the World, Tears for Fears. Well, here's Weezer's version of it.

0: that's pretty good. Like, the whole album is great. And I'm stealing this comment off of something somebody said on YouTube. Basically said, this cover sits at that great middle ground between making it our own and being true to the original. And it's so true.
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6: Wave weather.
7: Latest Environment Canada forecast for Bathurst. The rain today, 5 to 10 millimeters worth. Brisk southerly wind, a high of 20. Rain coming to an end this evening. It's going to stay cloudy. Still scattered showers are possible. With the fog moving inland, the wind dropping to light in the low 14. A cloudy Wednesday with a chance of showers and a high of 19. A chance of showers through the night. And for Thursday, it's sun and cloud in 22.
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3: Well, good afternoon. St. John jury is now deliberating the fate of Roman Commissioni. He's the man charged with two counts of first-degree murder in the deaths of two boys in January 2025. The Crown had argued the killings were planned and carried out as an act of vengeance against a woman connected to the case. Prosecutors told jurors the accused spent days preparing and deliberately targeted the boys. The defense argued there was no plan and said Commissioni has no memory of the killings. Defense lawyer Shanna Wicks told the jury the Crown has not met the high bar required for a first-degree murder conviction. The judge has instructed jurors that each charge must be proven beyond a reasonable doubt. RCMP, the Atlantic Institution in Renouse, are investigating assault on an inmate earlier this month. The injured inmate was evaluated by staff June 11th and transported to a hospital. He's since returned to the prison. Corrections officials say in a news release, the assailant has been identified and appropriate actions have been taken. No staff members or other inmates were injured during the incident. Former Fredericton police officer is facing criminal charges following an independent investigation. Andrew Savoy, who resigned from the Fredericton police force in January, has been charged with perjury, uttering forged documents, and breach of trust. Police say the allegations came to light during an internal audit of Savoy's files that uncovered inconsistencies. Fredericton force then asked the Miramichi police force to conduct an external investigation. Chief Gary Forward says all current and former officers are held to the same standard under the law. Savoy is due in Fredericton court August 28th. The new expanded Bell Bay Police Force is set to take over at the end of the month. Next month, formerly known as BNPP, the Bell Bay Police Force, which adopted its new identity in April, will be expanding its jurisdiction to cover the entire municipality as of July 30th. Mayor Rachel Boudreau says in a news release, the integration of these new areas into the Bell Bay Police Force represents an important milestone in the evolution of the municipality. She says they're proud to provide all citizens with a local municipal police service that is consistent, resident-focused and tailored to the realities of our territory. The police chief, Matthew Richard, says our teams are ready to welcome these new sectors and ensure a professional, visible, and responsive police service beginning July 30th as they wait to make the transition as smooth as possible for all residents. Well, the province releasing a report on safety and security in nursing homes. Seniors Minister Lynn Chantal Boudreau says the review provides a path for improving standards, communication, and response times in long-term care. The report recommends enhancing staffing, use of technology, and new legislation focused on the care of older adults. The government has also launched a new webpage and infographic to help residents and families report concerns and resolve complaints. Provincial, federal, and municipal governments are investing nearly $1.8 million to support new housing in Grand Falls. The money will upgrade drinking water pipes, sanitary sewers, and stormwater systems along Taylor Street. The work includes relocating sewer infrastructure threatened by erosion. Officials say the upgrades will allow for about 40 new housing units. Environment and Climate Change Minister Gilles Lepage says the investment will enable sustainable development and support the community's growth. The province is contributing more than $593,000, the feds more than $890,000, and Grand Falls more than $297,000. And as many planned trips across the border this summer, Canada Border Services has a few travel tips to make that crossing a bit smoother. Jen Nicholson with the details.
4: The agency says to have your travel documents ready to present to an officer to speed up processing times. It also encourages motorists to check border wait times. The CBSA says early mornings are the best time to cross the border to avoid wait times. And travelers are encouraged to check hours of operation for any port of entry. The release says if you're flying into Canada to use advance declaration up to 72 hours in advance of your arrival into the country. Officials also say to declare everything you have with you upon entry to Canada. You can find more travel tips and advisories on the CBSA website. For MBS News, I'm Jen Nicholson.
3: In sports of the World Cup today, Portugal is playing Uzbekistan. England takes on Ghana, with Panama playing Croatia, and then Colombia and Congo in the late game. And in the majors, the Blue Jays host Houston in a late afternoon tilt. The Yankees are in Detroit this evening, and the Red Sox are in Seattle tonight. And now you're up to date. I'm Sheldon McLeod.
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2: Wave weather.
3: Latest environment capital forecast for Bathurst. As the rain comes to an end through the evening, there's still a chance of scattered showers. After that, wind south dropping to light. Fog patches moving inland tonight in the low 14. Clouds and a 60% chance of showers through the day. Wednesday, 19. The showers wrapping up Wednesday evening. Partly cloudy after that. Maybe a thunder shower, low 12. And Thursday, sun, cloud, and 22.
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0: Janet Jackson wrapping up the All Ladies Feel Good Drive Home on 104.9 The Wave. It's Mitch hanging out with you. And yes, the Hockey Hall of Fame class of 2026 was announced yesterday. Patrice Bergeron, Carey Price leading the class. And for obvious reasons, I mean, let's just think about Bergeron's almost 20-year career. Six Selke trophies, two Olympic gold medals, and of course a Stanley Cup. And Carey Price, unfortunately, no cups to Price's name, but he's the all-time wins leader for the Habs and winning both the Hart and Vezina trophies in 2015. And let's not forget that he was also on the Olympic gold medal team in Sochi in 2014 as well. But yeah, Keith Kachuk, Pekka Rinne, Cindy Curley, and Brian Burke were the other names announced for the Hockey Hall of Fame class of 2026. So congrats to all the inductees. And yeah, the ceremony for their induction will take place November 9th in Toronto.
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0: 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And a big day yesterday at the FIFA World Cup. Of course, Argentina with another win. And Messi still doing Messi things. He's got all five goals for Argentina. There are two matches. And actually yesterday with those two goals, he actually is now the all-time scorer at the World Cup, leading it with 18 goals. And I imagine he probably will have a few more up his sleeve before the tournament wraps up, but just incredible. And yeah, four games on the schedule today. Actually, England and Ghana in action right now. We had Portugal and Uzbekistan earlier. But yeah, the big one today is England and Ghana taking place now. We got Panama, Croatia later on tonight, and Colombia, DR Congo, the late game starting at 11. But of course, all eyes will be on Canada tomorrow, as actually six games total on the schedule for tomorrow. Canada takes on Switzerland, 4 o'clock tomorrow.
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8: Wave weather.
9: Latest environment Canada forecast for Bathurst. As the rain comes to an end through the evening, there's still a chance of scattered showers. After that, wind south dropping to light. Fog patches moving inland tonight in the low 14. Clouds and a 60% chance of showers through the day. Wednesday, 19. The showers wrapping up Wednesday evening. Partly cloudy after that. Maybe a thunder shower, low 12. And Thursday, sun, cloud, and 22.
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0: 104.9 The Wave. It's Mitch. Ever put things in the dishwasher that are deemed not dishwasher safe? It's not just an advisory. I'm quite sure it's kind of a safety thing. Experts say that, you know, high heat, powerful water jets, harsh detergents, they can warp plastics, crack wood, strip protective coatings, and damage insulated drinkware. And in some cases, melted materials can even harm the dishwasher itself, leading to costly repairs. So, yeah. But that is what the top rack is for, though, right? Not dishwasher safe? Yeah, on the top rack you go, little buddy.
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0: Mitchell, Go for a Soda on 104.9 The Wave, wrapping up a long set of tunes. It's Mitch and our Wave Whipple today. We're asking, if you'd be able to manage an emergency expense of $1,000, let's just say, you know, the washing machine breaks on you. You need to get a new one. Be able to just fork over that cash to buy a new one. For a lot of us, I think that's a no. You know, a lot of people, yeah, no problem, whatever. Put on the line of credit, or maybe you got the cash. 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With the cost of, well, literally everything, just living in general. 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Not the case for everybody, but let us know. Would you be able to manage an emergency expense of $1,000? Vote yes or no, thewavebathurst.com. 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

Sophie B. Hawkins, 104.9 The Wave, and yes, a bit of a wet day today, and looks like tomorrow, a lot of the same. A closer look at your forecast coming up in just a few, then we'll get back to the tunes in a moment with John Mellencamp.

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6: Wave weather.
7: Latest environment Canada forecast for Bathurst. As the rain comes to an end through the evening, there's still a chance of scattered showers. After that, wind south dropping to light. Fog patches moving inland tonight in the low 14. Clouds and a 60% chance of showers through the day. Wednesday, 19. The showers wrapping up Wednesday evening. Partly cloudy after that. Maybe a thunder shower, low 12. And Thursday, sun, cloud, and 22.
6: The way.

0: Prince. 104.9 The Wave. It's Mitch and Blue Jays in action right now in their second of a three-game series with the Houston Astros, pulling off a 4-2 win yesterday. And Jays have been looking decent as of late. Minus that 16-2 loss to the Cubs this past Friday. Overall, they've been pretty good in this last little stretch. So, and then back to it again tomorrow night. FIFA World Cup continues. Actually, got England and Ghana finishing up here shortly, and I got Panama and Croatia. The 8 o'clock start for that one, and then the late game will be Colombia and DR Congo. To watch later tonight. So there you go. And, of course, Canada, Switzerland, 4 o'clock tomorrow. So can't wait for that one. It's Mitch. That's going to do it for me. Enjoy the rest of your Tuesday night. And back with you at 2 p.m. tomorrow.
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0: The phone number to call if you have a winner is 506-548-8851.
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1: En cas de divergence d'une carte ou d'un numéro, la carte et le numéro du Club Kinsman seront conservés.
0: You must be 16 to play.
1: Vous devez avoir 16 ans pour jouer.
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1: Les cartes gagnantes doivent être vérifiées avant chaque jeu est fermé.
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3: 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It's Jeff with your numbers tonight as we start, as per usual, with our Leon's Lucky Balls. So we've got 9 in play for tonight, so let's get to it. Your first Leon's Lucky Ball, B6, B6. Your second Leon's Lucky Ball is I-22, E-Vent. Third Leon's Lucky Ball, B9, B9. Fourth Leon's Lucky Ball, N-41, N-41. Your fifth Leon's Lucky Ball is G58, G58. Your sixth Leon's Lucky Ball is B5, B5. Your seventh Leon's Lucky Ball is G57, G57. Your eighth Leon's Lucky Ball is N42, N42. And your ninth Leon's Lucky Ball for zero plus sales capped at 1,000 is G53. That is G53. So there are your Leon's Lucky Balls for this evening as we get set for game one. As we head into the first game of this evening, of course, game one is two lines played only on the blue card for 200. It's coming up.
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I-26, E-Vensis. I-26, E-Vensis. Could have a winner here on game one, so we'll take some calls on that. 7:09 is your time. It's Radio Bingo. Jeff saying hi with your numbers tonight. Want to remind you, Charlie's Cat Rescue, they still have their fundraiser raffle on the go as the big draw is quickly approaching on July 1st. And there's an amazing amount of prizes to be won here, over $1,000 in prizes. You can help them save more lives by contributing to this excellent cause, and maybe you'll come away with some really cool stuff. There's all kinds of different gift certificates from a number of local businesses. So if you want to get in on the big draw, tickets are only $2 each or three for $5. And you can simply e-transfer your funds over there to Charlie's Cat Rescue Fundraiser at gmail.com. 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So just e-transfer over there. And as we say, the big draw is happening on July 1st. Tons of great prizes, so don't miss out on that big fundraiser for Charlie's Cat Rescue. So verifying on the phones here for game one. And I think what we'll do is we'll take a short break, and we'll be right back on Radio Bingo. So stay with us.

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1: All right, welcome back. We got a couple winners on game one. Carol was a winner, Ideal Gaspar location there. And Eileen was a winner, Alexa Beresford, the location. Congratulations to them. So we're moving into game two, which is two lines or one line and four corners on the orange card for 200. Game two is coming up.
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G56, G56, G56, G56. 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

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Leon's lucky ball. N42. N Caronte. 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

Leon's Lucky Ball. 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

0: we're taking a call here, which means we could have a winner on game two. So we're going to verify that with our Charlie Scott Rescue Volunteers. 7:19 is your time. Jeff, with your numbers tonight, want to thank Jamie and Tara, Jennifer and Joanne. Speaking of Charlie Scott Rescue, always doing great work for us here. Ken and Mike from the Kinsman Club of Bathurst as well. And thanks to you for playing along this evening. So as we say, we're going to verify on game two. Looks like... are we on a false? Or we have another caller, right? Okay, so what we'll do is we'll take a quick break and we'll figure things out and we'll be right back on Radio Bingo. So please stay with us.
1: Oups, c'était une fausse alerte. Ce n'était pas un bon bingo. Donc nous continuons la même dernière partie.
0: That's right, we will continue on. So there is no winner on game two. So next number up is N37. N37.

075. Os was on Kings. 075. Os was on Kings. Okay, possible winner here on game two. So, as mentioned, we'll take a quick break and we'll be right back. Stay with us.

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1: All right, welcome back. Yes, we've got five winners from Game 2. Shirley needs an East. We've also got Lori as a winner. Thabanoe Irving, Terry was a winner as well, needs an East. Selena was a winner, Last Stop Convenience. And Leo was a winner as well, Fernettes. All right, so congratulations. Five winners there on Game 2. So Game 3, X Game, it's on the green card for 200. Game 3 is coming up.
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Leon's Lucky Ball, G58, Jacques 58, G58, Jacques 58.

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Leon's lucky ball. B5. Bet sec. 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

064 0-64-064-064. 064-064-064. Leon's lucky ball, G53, Jet 53, G53, Jet 53. Another Leon's lucky ball, B9, Bet 9, B9, Bet 9.

0: 067. Host was on set. 067. Host was on set. Take a call here on that one. Possible winner on game three. Your time is 7:36. Radio Bingo. Jeff with you tonight. And I want to let you know about the Cat of the Week. As a matter of fact, Cats of the Week this week for Charlie's Cat Rescue, Kate and Leah. They are sweet sisters, and they are looking for their forever home. They are the last of their litter, by the way, and they just can't wait to find their forever family. So these teens are very playful, they're sweet and adventurous. So if you're looking for a pair of teens who will bring joy and snuggles to your home, apply today. So Kate and Leah, there are your Charlie's Cat Rescue Cats of the Week. And of course, you can get some more information and detail over there on their Facebook page. And as mentioned before, don't want to give out the wrong information, but just make sure you have information as far as the Charlie's Cat Rescue fundraiser raffle. And that, by the way, is Charlie's Cat Rescue Fundraiser at gmail.com. That is the information, the email, as far as an e-transfer is concerned. And they've got this raffle on the go for the next few days anyway, because the date is going to be July 1st for the draw on that. So still opportunity, but time is winding down to get your tickets, $2 each. Or three for five, over $1,000 in prizes. And in the process, you can help them save more lives. All proceeds go towards rescuing, caring for, and rehoming cats in need. So there is the Charlie's Cat Rescue fundraiser raffle draw coming up on Canada Day. And once again, e-transfers to Charlie's Cat Rescue fundraiser at gmail.com. So it looks like we've got a couple winners here in the hopper for game three as we're looking towards game four coming up, which is two lines or one line and four corners. Three winners, actually. So they are Marie from the lotto booth at Plath's Bathurst Mall. Marlene's a winner. Bathurst Kinsman and Stacia, Jay's Place in Janeville. So congratulations to all those winners. Game four, two lines or one line and four corners on the yellow card. For 200, it's coming up.
1: Et maintenant, nous commençons la partie numéro 4. 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
0: N33. 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

071, Oast was on Ohms. 071, Oast was on Ohms. Leon's Lucky Ball, B5, Bet Sank, B5, Bet Sank.

Leon's Lucky Ball. I-22. I-22. I-22.

N45. Enkaran sank. N45, Enkaran sank. All right, we're taking calls there on game four, so possible winner. So we'll check in on that, and we'll be right back here on Radio Bingo. Stay with us.

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1: Yes, we've got Renee's our latest winner on game four. Mama Baba's was the location there. Just the one winner. So that means we're going into game five, which is two lines with a wild number on the pink card. Game five for 200 is coming up.
2: On commence la partie numéro 5. Jouer sur la carte rose. Nous jouons pour deux lignes avec une balle frime.
1: It is G50. G50. G50. That's your wild number for tonight. Dab off all the numbers ending in zero on your card or cards. Tous les numéros qui finissent par zéro sans frime. So while you do that, we'll let you know what's going on with the Kinsman Club of Bathurst and their regular weekend bingos. Regular bingo format. Sunday's Loony Pot is $705 and growing. The Toonie Pot is starting over and growing, and the Jackpot Balls are starting at $400 this weekend. Lots of fun to be had. And bingo money to be won. So make sure you play the Kinsman Club of Bathurst Bingo, 6:30 Saturday and Sunday. That's at 1100 St. Peter Avenue. And you can visit their Facebook page for more details on that. We're on game five. The time is 7:46. Next number is I-21. I-21.

I-27. Eat Vincent. I-27, Eat Vincent. Could have a winner, taking calls here, so we'll be right back on Radio Bingo. Stay with us.

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1: All right, welcome back. We've got a couple winners on Game 5. It was Nicole, Lexa Petit-Roche, and also Vera was a winner from Terrio's. Congratulations. So we're heading into the progressive game now. Game 6, one line the hard way on the gray card for 200. Game 6 coming up.
2: Et maintenant, nous jouons la partie numéro 6. 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

074 074 074 We got a call. Could have a winner. So we'll check in on that. We'll be right back here on Radio Bingo. Stay with us.

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1: All right, we got Don as our latest winner. Terrio's was the location there. So a winner on Game 6 means we move to Game 7. Around the free on the same gray card for 200. Game 7's coming up.
2: Maintenant, la partie numéro 7. 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
1: This will be our 14th number. And that's going to be B4. Bet Cat. 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

B12, Baked Deuce. B12, Baked Deuce. Leon's Lucky Ball. G53. Jacques 53. G53, Jacques 53. Taking a call here on Game 7, so another possible winner. We'll check in on that. We'll be right back on Radio Bingo. Stay with us.

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1: Yes, welcome back. And we do have winners, too, to report on Game 7. They won on the lucky ball, so an estimated 500 on the lucky ball there. So that's Diana from SC Hache Dunlop, and also Blanche won as well from Lexit Vanier. So they'll share in that. Congratulations. We've got seven games down, and, of course, we're heading into Game 8 here. 49 numbers or less this evening. The jackpot is at 5,000 tonight. All right. So we've got 30 numbers called so far. So stay with us. Game 8 is coming up.
2: Et la huitième et dernière partie. 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Le gros lot en 49 numéros ou moins avec une consolation de $500.
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071. Oswas on Owns. 071, Oswas on Owns. Leon's Lucky Ball. B6, Bexis. B6, Bexis.

Leon's Lucky Ball. I-22. E-Vente. I-22. E-Vente. All right, we're about to call our 49th number. N32. N32. Looks like we're going for the consolation of 500 tonight. 50th number is N43. N43. N43.

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1: All right, we're back, and we can confirm one winner on Game 8 for sure, and that is Wanda Needs an East was the location there. So $500 winning card there for Wanda. Congratulations. Thanks for everybody for supporting Charlie's Cat Rescue and Kinsman Club of Bathurst and for playing along this evening on Radio Bingo. Thanks to Jamie, Tara, Jennifer, and Joanne from Charlie's Cat Rescue, Ken and Mike from Kinsman Club of Bathurst. My name is Jeff, and we'll be back next week on Radio Bingo. Have yourself a great night.
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